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0: 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I told you about filling my Little Red Wagon with ice and beer, my dad's beer, and selling it to the neighborhood golfers. I mean, Dad wasn't okay with his 10-year-old son selling his beer. I was dreading what he'd do when Mom told him. I thought I was really gonna get it. But he was a good dad. He made it a lesson, a good memory, and a great experience. Don't let unexpected heating or cooling problems fill you with dread. Nobody wants that. Instead, have a Little Red Wagon experience.
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We know that every now and then we may bump into a sister who gets on our last nerve. Unlike the virtuous woman in Proverbs 31, this sister really thinks she's cute. 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She likes to out

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0: I can't get no help up in here. 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
1: It's the broken spirit that is the foundation for genuine praise. David writes this passage about feeling broken after he meets with King Achish, the Philistine king of Gath. He's in his home. He's there. He's defeated Goliath, but he doesn't have to say that he did it, because if he does it, it will cost him his life. And God says, you don't have to worry about taking the credit for killing Goliath, because you didn't do it in the first place. It was me that killed him. It was me that protected you. It was me that told you don't put on Saul's clothes. It was me that chose you out of the lineup with your brothers. It was me that did it. In other words, when you humble yourself and realize it wasn't you that got you where you are, then you begin to face your brokenness.
0: You've just heard Reverend Dr. Mark E. Whitlock Jr., pastor of Reed Temple African Methodist Episcopal Church. 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

in these last days. Evil times will come and it's here today. 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

Oh my, it's entitled Somebody Touch Me. That's Jasmine Lachey, everybody. Yes, let's go. Here's Ashley Hill. Hey, niece, how are you? It's a Monday morning. Rise and shine. The first Monday of the month of August. But that's okay. That's all right. We're going to praise anyhow. You know what I'm saying? Ashley Hill, everybody. It's entitled Hosanna. We're your favorite station, often imitated, but never, ever duplicated. We're Heaven 100.1, the Holy City Inspiration Station. Come on, Ash.

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1: Thank you.

I love it. It's entire spirit, Fall Fresh on Me. Going to send that one out to my friends over there at the Charity Church. Hope y'all are doing well. Don't forget Coach D.A. annual 5K walk and run August the 15th at Park Circle. Starts 8 a.m. in the morning. So if it starts 8 a.m., then you need to be there earlier than that, okay? That's the Coach D.A. annual park, annual 5K walk and run, okay? Bringing awareness to autism. That's a great thing. We're Heaven 100.1.

0: with you. I will, because we're just getting into August, so I'll wait and share the information about September a little later on in the month. Yeah, I'll do that and put it out there like that. All righty, we're Heaven 100.1, your Holy City Inspiration Station.
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2: Still showing an accident on the board, 7 o'clock Parkway at the Cummings Street on-ramp. Seeing a significant slowdown, 526 westbound, around International Boulevard, as well as US 17 North, although no accidents have been reported in those areas. See anything else? Call us, 972-1152.
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Yes, I got a reason to praise. It's my comeback season. On Heaven 100.1, your holy city is for a rich city.

Hallelujah. If you got the victory in this season, you got to declare it real big. Amen. 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
1: Your whatever it is may be different than mine, but just high five four or five people. 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

0: Lord have mercy. 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
1: Oh my, music design with you in mind. All right, I want to remind you, you're just a couple of days away, actually a day and some hours. You're invited to the Y-Lane ribbon cutting of their new facilities. That's Dorchester Whaling and the Dorchester Terrace. They're going to share a community center right there off of Y-Lane, 2600 Y-Lane, North Charleston. You're invited to come out for the ribbon cutting. This is going to be phenomenal. The City of North Charleston Rec Department invites you. Cedric, you're doing a great job, my friend. Keep doing what you do. We're Heaven 100.1.
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3: Top of the 7 o'clock hour, backing in your 843 Traffic Center. We're still seeing one accident on the board, September Clark Parkway at the Cummins Street on-ramp. We're also still seeing a significant slowdown, 526 West, right around 17 North. See anything else? Give us a call. 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
4: From the Storm Team 2 Weather Center, expect pockets of rain this morning, high 85. This afternoon, heavy downpours could lead to gusty winds and frequent lightning. High today reaching in the low 90s.
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1: 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Alex Gowen patented hypnosis. The Journal of the AMA says adding behavior therapy to GLP-1s produces nearly three times the results than GLP-1s alone. And hypnosis is behavior therapy, concentrated. 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

says, I must work the works of him who sent me while it is day. The night cometh when no man can work.

0: That's Terrace Green there of St. Stephen. Yeah, I like that. All righty, this weekend there's a splash party. Yeah, Liberty Hill Community Next Generation invites you to a back-to-school rally. It's a free community event. They've got haircuts and book bags and all kinds of great things going to be happening. Come and be a part of it. Free food as well. Mm-hmm. Well, you know where it is. Felix Pinckney. There, 46. Now, what's the address? 4764 Hassel Avenue, right off of Montague Avenue. Where Heaven 100.1.
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2: Accidents now being reported on Otranto at Darewood, as well as 26 East at the 208, the 52 connector. We're also still working September Clark at the Cummins Street on-ramp, and we are seeing a slight slowdown. 26 East at 526 East. See anything else? 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

But you won't put your hands on it. All right, I'm gonna try it like this.

Uh-huh. Yeah, I like that. Love Never Fails. Fred Hammond featured on that one. All righty, let's see what I want to talk about. You, thank you so much for being who you are. Having you there makes that difference. Traffic and weather.

0: My. Yeah, a little church right there now. Oh, my. That's some good stuff. As Brown would say, that's a good one. Yeah. All right, don't forget now that Y Lane is coming up. The celebration of Y Lane, that's coming up soon. You're invited to be a part of it. Yeah, that's a community thing. These facilities belong to the community. City North Charleston Rec Department invites you to the Y Lane ribbon cutting. That's for Dorchester Terrace and Dorchester at the Wailing. We're here at 100. Oh, 11 o'clock a.m. So it's what time? 11 o'clock a.m. 2600 Y Lane. We're heaven 100.1.
1: Now, from the Gerald's Tires and Brakes 843 Traffic Center.
2: Accidents not being reported. 26 eastbound at the 217 off-ramp Meeting Street Road. The 1168 block of Garden Way in Mount Pleasant. As well as 526 east at the 18A exit. And that's Rivers Avenue. See anything else? Call us. 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

I love it. Yes, entitled A Little More. Make no mistake about it. All righty, it is Monday morning. Gone but not forgotten. Here's that voice. Y'all know him. Yes, Gone but not forgotten. That's the legend. The legendary Lee Williams. I love this one too. If you see me running, don't slow me down. In other words, I'm running for my life. On Heaven 100.1. Come on, Lee.

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2: That's Steve Dalton, everybody. Yes, entitled For My Good. Here's Monica Lisa Stevenson, everybody, on Heaven 100.1.

0: 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I was dreading what he'd do when Mom told him. I thought I was really gonna get it. But he was a good dad. 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Nobody wants that. 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

first. 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

0: It is so. Amen. Now, when we pray, we want to end that with a declaration, a decree. So I'm speaking for all of you listening, starting here, starting now. The things that hurt you in the past won't control your future. Starting now, this is a new day. This is your exodus. You are officially released. Now sing it for me, Leandria.
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2: Matthew chapter 7, verse 24 and 25. Share from this subject. Standing, even in the rain. I know you can stand the sunshine, Sister Gibbs. But can you stand the rain? I know when it's good, when it's perfect, when it's sunny, there's no clouds out. When things are good, things are well, you got money in your pocket. I know you can handle the sunshine, but I need to know when it's dark, when it's cloudy, when you don't know where your next paycheck is coming from. When you've had an argument in the home and y'all riding down the highway heading to Emmanuel, ain't spoke to one another, but you get out the car and say, praise the Lord, God bless you. When the clouds begin to gather on the hardships of life, I need to know, can you stand the rain? Can I ask you a question? When it comes to your walk with God, are you just a sunny day Christian? Do you only stick with God when things are just wonderful and amazing? Do you only stick with Him when your husband is loving on you and treating you right? Wife is loving for you. She got food on the stove smelling good like Thanksgiving. Children are acting right. They're not bad. Job is going good. Not getting in trouble with your supervisor. You just got a promotion on your job. You got money in the bank. You're going on vacations. I'm seeing you on your vacation on social media, having a good time. Everything is just wonderful. Do you only stick with God when things are good? But are you the type of Christian that when the crowds, when the clouds roll into your life, Sister Sandra, and the rain comes and beats on your door, are you still able to stand even in the rain? I know this may be hard to believe, but there are a lot of Christians who stick with God because they're waiting on some more sunshine to come into their life. They only stay close to God because God has promised us sunshine. But my brothers and sisters, the question is, can you stay with God even when the rain shows up at your door? Can you stay with God when it gets rocky? Can you stay with God when things get tumultuous? Can you stay with God when things aren't always good? Can you stay with God when you don't have enough money in your pocket? Can you still stay with God when your husband left you and your wife left you and your kids don't know how to act? Can you still stay with God when the rain has come at your door? Can you stand the rain? Well, my brothers and sisters, anytime things become uncertain, then the doctors give you bad reports, some bad news, your relationships are not what they used to be, your health is not what it used to be, your finances are not what it used to be, you don't even like everybody in your family. Can you stick with God when you got people in your life that get on your nerves? Can you stick with God when you want to cuss them out, Sister Mamie? But the Lord won't let you. Can you still stick with God and give God your best in spite of what's going on in your home? Can you stand the rain? Can you stick with God when it becomes heavy and weighty and there's pressure? Have you lost some people that were close to you, but you still made it to church? How about when it's time to worship God in service? Are you able to still lift your hands even when you don't know how you're going to pay this month's rent? How about when you don't need everything to be good? Are you able to still look up to heaven and say, God, I just want to thank you that in spite I don't have everything, I got something? We've got to learn to stick with God and say, even though He slay me, yet will I trust.

No, I don't like what's happening, but God is still God. No, I don't understand what he's doing, but God is still God, Antoinette. And since the Bible says, let the redeemed of the Lord say so, since he's already saved me, since he's already kept me, since he's already shielding me, and since I'm still alive after all these months of ups and downs, God, honestly, if you don't do anything else for me, you've already done enough. Can you tell God, I bless you? Can you tell God, I trust you? It doesn't mean I have everything. Doesn't mean the rain isn't falling. Doesn't mean the hurricane hasn't almost knocked me down. Doesn't mean that my health is perfect. Doesn't mean that my family has it all together. But in spite of all of that, I still choose to bless the Lord. Even when I'm in the middle of a storm, even when I'm in the middle of heartache, I dare you to ask somebody who's around you right now, can you stand the rain? Asking this question because in our text today, Jesus is coming to the conclusion of his Sermon on the Mount, and he says, listen, everybody that hears my words and applies it and complies with it, they are like a man or a woman that built a house, and they've built it on a firm foundation. And the person who hears all of this good preaching and teaching and all of this good hearing and singing and worship, and they don't apply it or they don't comply with it, is like a person that has built his house on sand. The Bible says that the rain comes to both of them. The Bible says that the storm comes to both of them. The Bible says that the winds blow on both of their houses. And only one of them can stand the rain. Can I tell you the issue with standing even when it's raining? Number one, you can't control nature. The Bible says that they both built their houses, Sister Jenkins. They both constructed their houses well. As a matter of fact, if you see the houses that they have, you can look at it and see that both of the houses are built similar. You would think that they're built exactly the same, but nature does what nature does every time. For the Bible says in verse 25 that the rain fell, the floods came, the winds blew, and it beat upon both houses. If you go down to verse 27, it says this about the foolish man's house who was built on sand. It says the rain fell, the floods came, and the winds blew and beat upon the house. You and I can't control nature. If we could, life would be a whole lot easier. You cannot control the location. That's who it hits. You cannot control the duration of the storm. That's how long the storm hits. And you cannot control how much saturation happens. That's how hard it hits. Because if we could control all of that, I wouldn't have to ask you, can you stand the rain? Because every day of your life, you would always pick, Brother Denzel, you would always pick the sunny weather. But I'm here to tell you, you can't control nature.

came knocking on both of their doors. Now, if I was living in the wise man's house, Deaconess Brown, I would think, since I'm wise and I heeded to the word of God and I gave my tithes and my offerings and I attended Sunday school, Brother Matthews, and I went to Bible study and I went to prayer service, and every time the church door opened, I was there, I would think that because I was wise and did all of these things, that would mean that because I'm in the midst of it, nothing is going to happen to me. Can I tell you a secret? I don't care how saved you are. Doesn't matter how smart you are. Don't matter how much money you put in the church house. Doesn't matter how many times you come to Sunday school, or prayer service, or Bible study. You can command the morning every morning of the day and on your knees praying. Rough times will knock on your door. You cannot choose if rain is going to come in your life. You can't control the location. You can't control the duration of how long it lasts. You can't control the saturation of how hard it hits. But

Can I tell you what you do have control over? You can't control nature, but you can control how you build your house. Because the Bible says that the wise man built with the same materials that the foolish man built with. But the difference is how the wise built his foundation different than the foolish. There were some choices about how I'm going to build the foundation of the house. Can I ask you a question? How are you building your life? How are you building your life? You got to pick the right site and you got to have the right start. The only difference between the foolish man and the wise man's house is the wise man said, I'm building my house on a rock. The foolish man says, I'll be all right. I'll be all right. Building on the sand. They got the same material, Deacon Drayton, but they have different foundations. They picked different sites and they got different starts. Most of us fail at the start. It's all about how you start. Because if you start right, you'll finish right. Y'all quiet, I'll say it again. If you start the thing right, you'll finish right. A lot of marriages right now are messed up because you started wrong. I promise I won't stay in your driveway too long. A lot of our young people are messed up right now, locked up in jail with no sign of getting up because they started wrong. A lot of ministries have failed today because they started wrong. Relationships have failed because they started wrong. Relationships have failed because they started wrong. You got problems with your finances because you started wrong. I promise I'll hoop at some point, but you're going to get this teaching. You will never be successful if you start wrong. I dropped out of school. I don't know why I can't get a job. You started wrong. I don't know why nobody don't love me and my six children. You started wrong. I don't know why my husband, I love him, is cheating on me. You started. He was a dog when you met him. Y'all gonna help me preach? I'm gonna give you all of this. Amen. I'll be short next week. We fail because we start wrong. Johnny can't do no wrong. He that's my boy. I know my son. Your son is a liar, he's a cheater, and he's a thief. I see him in Dollar Tree stealing the candy. Started wrong. You got to start right, and if you don't start right, you can't finish right. He didn't love you at the beginning. All he wanted was what you had. He was just trying to get in your pocketbook. That went over your head. And some of y'all let him in your pocketbook. And you wonder why things are going wrong right now. You've got to pick a foundation that's solid. You've got to make sure that you pick some materials of your life that can withstand the rain. Truth be told, no matter if the storm, it doesn't matter if the storm is going to come. It's not a matter if it's going to come. It's a matter of when, Sister Katina, it's going to come. I can't control the weather, but I can control the architecture. Well, then, how do I choose how I build this house? You've got to hold on to the Word of God. You've got to hold on to Scripture. Since I can't control nature, I do control architecture. I've got to make sure I'm building on Scripture. Somebody shout Scripture. Jesus said in verse 24, everybody who hears my word, that's it, and acts on them will be like a wise person who builds their house on a rock.
Everybody who hears my word and doesn't listen to them is going to be like a foolish person who builds their house on sand. Can I tell you why some people have shattered their year and other people have prospered this year? Because some folk have held on to the word of God when everything else told them to let go. Thank you, Lord. If you hold to his word, things will start to go better. But if you don't hang on to his word, if you don't apply his word in your life, you'll see things begin to utterly fall. Amen, preachers. Yeah, you got sick, but you held on to his word and you were living on his word. What word did he give you? That by his stripes, you're already healed. You've had financial difficulties, but you choose to hang on to his word. What word did you hang on to? That I once was young and now I'm old, but I never seen the righteous forsaken, nor his seed begging for bread. That's what your Bible says. Got problems in your life. You got people who don't like you, but you held on to his word. What word did you hold on to? No weapon that has formed has the power to prosper, comma, and every tongue that rises up against it shall utterly fall. Wish I had a few witnesses who could just take a few seconds and thank your God for his word. Yeah, his word helped me. His word helped to push me. His word kept my hope strong. His word sustains me. His word keeps me. His word guides me. His word shelters me. His word protects me. Yea, though I walk through the valley of the shadow of death, I will fear no evil. Thank God for his word. Have you learned to hold on to his word? I know it's something you hear all the time when you come to church, when you watch online. But in this season, you've got to hold on to his word. God is our refuge. He is our strength. A very present help in the time of trouble. Can you tell cancer? You've got to bow to his word. Can you tell the folk who don't like you on your job? They've got to bow to his word. Can you tell the devil that when he comes and knocks on your door, he's got to bow to his word? For the Bible says that every knee shall bow. Every tongue shall confess that Jesus Christ is Lord. Can you give God praise for his word? I've got to get out of here. I've already held you long enough. Somebody got beans, greens, and tomatoes on the stove. But I dare you to look at somebody and tell them, hold on to his word. Find somebody else, Sister Fields, and tell them, hold on to his word. I know life has shaken you, but hold on to his word. Now unto him who is able to keep you from falling and

gotta learn. You gotta learn to hold on to his word. Can I tell you why you gotta hold on to his word? Because his word will keep you, Deacon Dream. When you don't know how to keep yourself, you do know why you're still here today. After everything that this year has done to you, God has made you, Sister Alexis. He's made you to bend but not break. I don't care what the doctor said. I don't care what your bank account says. I don't care what your future says. You've got to

a testimony. I've got a testimony. And my testimony, my testimony.

I've been to hell and back, but I'm still here. Cried so many tears, but I'm still here. Problem.

0: Wow, what a word on today from Pastor Sweeper. Standing even in the rain. I'm here to tell you that word blessed me, and I pray that it blessed you as well. 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Until we see you again every Monday at 12 noon.
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Now, oftentimes we get so caught up in what we're going through till we start complaining, Lord, why me? Why me? Why me? What you need to do, one day out of your busy schedule, take the time out. Visit a hospital, MD Anderson. Walk up and down those corridors, and I guarantee you, you'll come back saying, I won't complain. Give him some love as he comes.

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But when I look around,

0: It's positive and uplifting. Thank you so much for listening. More gospel music is on the way, but here's Pastor David Porter with Living on Purpose.
1: I'm living on purpose.
2: You know, it's easy for us to blame the government, to blame our employer, to blame the ex-husband, to blame the ex-wife, to blame our health, to blame our upbringing, to blame our neighborhood. It's easy to blame everybody else but us. But deep down inside, we all know that wherever we are is our fault. Now, when we own up to this, then we can do something about it. And watch this. God is offering all of us the chance to turn our situations around by pivoting from our fault to our faith. Woo! I hope you hang in there with me for a moment here. See, it's my fault that I'm in this position. But it's going to be my faith that will get me out of this position. Bye, bye, bye. That's good there. You see, faith is believing and acting on what God promised us. And being where we are right now was not in God's plan. Being in this position was not in God's plan. But things are about to change around here. It's my fault I ended up here. But it's going to be my faith.

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And is this your testimony today? Let's stop living by fault. We done enough of that. And let's start living by faith. Woo! This is Pastor David Porter, your purpose partner. Once again, I'm here inspiring you to live your life on purpose.

0: In the choir stand. Where is that? 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Where it at?
1: In the choir stand. 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
0: Hey!
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3: 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I'm Tracy. 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You know, around here, we do not do Monday morning blues. 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

0: Hi, this is Dr. Mark Whitlock with Getting Right with God. Today, let's talk about getting right by staying faithful to God. The Bible says in 1 Corinthians chapter 15, verse 58, "Therefore, my beloved brethren and sister, be ye steadfast, unmovable, always abounding in the work of the Lord, for as much as ye know that your labor is not in vain in the Lord." I'm talking to somebody. Staying faithful to God is being honest with God in prayer about your pain and fear and anger. God is not discouraged by your struggles. Staying faithful to God is clinging to God's promises in the Word to counteract doubt and deception and fear. 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And finally, staying faithful to God is trusting in God in all your ways and acknowledge Him, and He will direct your path. Listen, this is Dr. Mark Whitlock with Get Right with God. 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
1: It's a great place to be from, Charleston. 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
0: John Price is local.
1: 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I went to Clemson undergrad, but I went to law school in South Carolina.
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1: 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She could remember all of our names. And there was nothing like that Sunday morning devotion then. And today we want to remember how Mama used to pray for us.

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You're on board the Cedric Bailey Radio Show on your Back to Work Monday on this third day of the month of August. And we just are so grateful that you're hanging out with us on today. We just heard the sounds of Kevin McFadden and I Praise You. It's brand new music right here on the Cedric Bailey Radio Show. Health tip for today: drink more water, take a short walk, get adequate rest. Don't neglect your annual wellness checkup. And your health is one of God's greatest blessings. Just something to think about. Our positive thought for today, every day, is another opportunity to become who God created you to be. So keep that in mind. We got our prayer coming up, our daily bread, and more gospel music for you on your Monday. Stay with us because we're going to hear the sounds of Dante Bowe and Grateful. But right now, here's Jericho Worship and Fire and Cloud.

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2: 888-474-9990. We heard from Dante Bo, Grateful. Also, Kirk Franklin, Pharrell Williams, 1-2-3 Victory, the remix, and Jericho Worship, song entitled Fire and Cloud. Well, this is the first Monday of the month of August, and today is the time we get ready for tomorrow's National Night Out, which is observed on the first Tuesday of the month of August. The annual community and anti-crime event, which is in neighborhoods across the United States, hosts block parties, visit from the police department, front yard gatherings to build community police relationship. And it's also Clean Your Floors Day that was created to encourage people to move furniture, perform a thorough floor cleaning rather than simple sweeping around the obstacles. And last but not least, today is National Watermelon Day. You know I had to go get mine. I got my red meat, so now I got to go find a yellow meat watermelon. Stay with us, folks, as we got our Daily Bread coming up. We'll hear the sounds of CeCe Winans with Shirley Caesar.

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1: 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I'm Ed Gray, author of the book 40 Days to a Life of Gold. 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

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If God said it, that settles it. 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

0: Hey, hey, welcome to Never Miss the Beat. I'm Tamaya J. Happy Monday, everybody. I hope you're having a great day. All right, listen, we always got great music coming your way. But first, let's take a moment to thank God for everything he's done for us. Lord, we are nothing without you. And the music I play, I pray that it will touch and inspire someone to want more of you, Jesus. Amen. All right, y'all, coming up this hour, we got Miranda Curtis and Jermaine Dolly. We got Erica Campbell and Mike Teasy, Anthony Brown and Group Therapy, and so much more. Keep it locked right here on Never Miss the Beat. I'm Tamaya J.
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0: Welcome back to Never Miss a Beat. I am your host, Tamaya J. I hope you're having a great day today. Again, let's take a moment to thank God for everything He's done for us. Lord, we are nothing without You and the music I play. I pray that it will touch and inspire someone to want more of You, Jesus. Amen. Coming up this hour, we got Asan, Jocelyn O'Hannon, CeCe Winans, and so much more. Keep it locked right here on Never Miss a Beat.
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